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burn like a loose leaf when that strap blow. I'm with a couple bad bitches that'll rip the party. If Quavo the QB, I'm Nick Lombardi. Pull up in a space coupe on a link with Marty. I can actually afford to get a pink Bugatti. Hey, yo, Nick, damn, you just do a hit with Gotti. 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

She a baddie, so keep me motivated, keep her around. 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Hey, who this for?

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1: High end cars and fashion.
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1: 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Turn up.
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0: That's right, peace to the planet and beyond. It's the kid DJ Richie Styles. Of course, the beautiful Tony Q on the check-in with you too. Wanna shout, good morning, man. It's a throwback Thursday, so you know, it's a lot of throwback energy up in here today. Man, oh man, speaking of throwbacks, I got a great throwback coming up for you right now. Huh? Yeah, let's get to that one. All right, of course, it is Thursday, so, you know, we got some pretty dope-ass stuff lined up for you. Hey, the day before Friday, the day before the weekend, the day before, yeah, man, we got shits to do. What you got going on with this Thursday? What you got planned for this day? Let me know. 085-029-0085-029 four times two. If you want to talk about it, talk to me nice. Wake up!
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0: 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With Richie Styles and Tony Q.
1: 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This is Drizzy Drake.
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1: Manish on the beach.

It's Galaxy in the Morning Time. Richie Styles in the building. Straight down to 10 o'clock. Man, oh man, we got some Colombiana on the way. That's by DJ Dylan. Yes, yes, being a dope boy. Of course, before that, though, up before that, some Party Next Door. Somebody Loves Me. Yes, sir. Like I said, it is a Thursday, so loads of them mean loads.

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1: We're on that morning vibe.
0: I do this every day. Welcome to the party.
1: It's a new day with the Galaxy Morning Marathon. Here are Richie and Tony. Richie and Tony. Here are Richie and Tony. Richie and Tony.

0: Load them up, boy. That's right, more bangers coming your way. I'm talking about some Tupac Shakur with Changes. Tim's is in the building also, too, with What You Need, huh? That's the question. It's morning time inside a galaxy. It's loaded.
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1: It's Galaxy in the Morning time. 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
1: Let's get to it, let's get to it, let's get to it this morning right here on your number one station for hip-hop and R&B. Of course, you already know, baby, it's the 3rd of the month, September, huh? Guess what, Tony? It is National Skyscrapers Day.
3: What does that mean?
1: What's the tallest building you've ever been in your life, Tony? Tallest building.
3: The Empire State.
1: All right, so I think the Burj Khalifa.
3: I've been next to the Burj Khalifa, but I never went in it. But I have been next to it. But I've seen that one live and in person, but I've never been in it.
1: So that's the tallest building I've ever been in my life.
3: What, the Burj Khalifa?
1: Burj Khalifa in Dubai.
3: Yeah.
1: There's probably taller buildings out there than this, but
3: I have no idea.
1: This is one of the tallest ones that I've ever been in my life. All right. So, it's National Skyscraper Day. So, if shout out to you if you've ever been in a tall, tall building. Maybe you work in one of them tall buildings as well, where you got the, you know, the views of the city, of you know, wherever you at, in the palm of your hands. It is also Bowling League Day. So, shout out to those of you that, you know, are on a bowling league team. Hello, good morning, salute to that. It is also, let me see what else we got going on here, man. International Cabernet Day. So for all my wine connoisseurs out there, you know exactly what we're talking about this morning. Have yourself a beautiful Cabernet glass of wine, and I enjoy that, man. Let me see, I'm gonna hit you up with one more one here, because I thought this one was funny. Funny, but interesting. It is Merchant Navy's Day, so shout out to anybody that's in the Navy, man. I had one buddy, Tony, that was in the Navy. When this guy showed up in his uniform, I was like, God damn, it's a completely different person, man.
3: I can imagine.
1: Completely different person. Look, completely clean, very, very, very white uniform, nice hat on. Looks, I think if I ever was to say join the army, I think I would want to be the Navy.
3: Same, actually.
1: I want to be out at sea and enjoying you know, those that part of it. Let me see, those were your national days for this morning. Hey man, what you got going on this morning, huh? Let me see, on the musical side of life, what we got? We got some popcorn coming through. With Be Kind Done. We also got some Bryson Tiller in here with

0: 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Throwback.
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Like I'm singing Maze, I made her tell me what you want. I'm already knowing. She spoiled as a motherfucker. Whatever.

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3: 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Trouble?
1: Trouble for the feet.
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0: Your number one station in the morning, every day, all day. Richard Sells, Tony Q, straight down to that 10 o'clock with you, making sure that you good as gold with it. Yes, sir. Hey, man, this is a track in the background that I've not heard in a minute. When was the last time you heard this, Tony?
1: A while.
0: This is why it's hot.
1: That's not even a minute.
0: Mimps. Whatever happened to Mimps, Tony?
1: I don't know. Is he still with us?
0: Yes,
1: I think
0: he is.
1: He's still with us, yeah.
0: But what happened to this guy? Because he had like two
1: really good hits, yeah.
0: Two really good hits, and then after that, it was like a flake.
1: Well, Mims, mama named him Sean Maurice Mims. That's where he got his name from. This is why I'm hot. What was the other one? He had another one.
0: It's not coming.
1: You can't even. It's not coming to you.
0: No.
1: It was. This is why I'm hot, and I think the other one is Move.
0: Yes. Sounds like it. Move.
1: Is it? Something like that. Something
0: no, like,
1: that.
0: Like this. Like this.
1: Oh yeah, like this.
0: So there was Move, and there was Like This as well.
1: You're right.
0: So This is why I'm hot. Move.
1: And Like
0: and
1: This.
0: Like This. Those three was what made Mims.
1: He's 45 now, you know.
0: You know what, Tony? I think it's only right, man. Since we got this running in the background.

0: that did it like this. You know what I mean, Tony?
1: Yep, definitely know what you mean.
0: Let's get to it. It's Galaxy in the Morning time. Mim's coming through on a throwback vibe for you. Let's go. This is the remix, by the way. Oh, let's go.

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0: Indeed, indeed, indeed, indeed. Richard Siles and Tony Q on the check-in with you. Of course, appreciation and thanks, man. You know, each and every morning you guys hang out with us. You know, we take you, you take us on the journey, you know, wherever you're going to, however you get there, to your workspace. Whatever you got planned today, Thursday, man, do it with fun, do it with class, do it with grace. You know what? If there's any songs you want to hear in particular this morning, please, 085-029, 4x2. Tony, is there anything you want to hear today?
1: Not particularly. I did like that you played that Mim song, so I'm happy with what I got this morning.
0: Say less. I tell you what, man, I got some Olivia Dean coming through for you, man, I need. But first, though, we're going to kick it back, way back. Alicia Keys, If I Ain't Got You. Right here on Galaxy.
2: Yeah. Wake up. I'm about to wake them, yeah.
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1: Stuck in morning traffic? 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Because here is another hour fully loaded with stars and bangers.
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2: It is your wacky facts for today. It is September 3rd. Yes, it's September 3rd. So September is prime season for morning fog. Because warm ground and cooler overnight air create ideal conditions, and that causes us to get fog, morning fog in particular. September is also a major migration month for birds, and some species travel thousands of kilometers without stopping for a long, long, long time. Last but not least, some birds eat enormous amounts before the migration, increasing their body mass dramatically to store fuel. So this is how they be able to fly for such a long time. They eat an enormous amount of their body's, you know, body mass, and that is how they can get there. So that is your wacky facts for this morning. We are definitely getting to that autumn season. You might notice by the fog in the morning, you might not. But yeah, that is your September 3rd wacky facts.
0: I definitely notice it, man, because that fog sometimes can be real thick.
2: It can be, yes.
0: So make sure you got your fog lights on in the front and in the back, or, you know, make sure you are driving an up-to-date car that can get you from point A to point B, point Z, safely. All right, with that being mentioned, let's see what we got going on the musical side of this life, man. I got some Omalay talking about waste. We also got some Birdman in here with Money to Blow. Yes, sir. But Ying Yang Twins, Lil Jon, and yeah. You know what they're coming to do, right? Hit you with that salt shaker, boy. Yeah. Tony, can you shake it like a salt shaker?
2: Definitely, duh.
0: Really? Can your waistline still do salt shaker stuff?
2: Of course. What you thought? Okay. Don't even. That sound is so weird. Like it's like you need oil in the tank. Nah, we good.
0: Top of the morning to you, man. This damn Tony Q.
1: We off.
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1: 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We are

0: We're on that morning vibe.
1: I do this every day. Welcome to the party.
0: This is the Galaxy Morning Marathon. Waking up. Hosted by Richie Styles and Tony Q.
2: Yeah. More money. Coming to you live from the city of Houston, Atlanta, Vegas.

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1: 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Man, big vibes, big energy as usual. I tell you what, you know what, I'm gonna load them up. Yes, I'm gonna load them up. Rich the Kid is on the roll. Talk about bankroll. Yes, sir, but Jonah Frazier is up first, though, with Pana. Let's get to that.
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1: Yeah. Drop the music. Turn it up. Let's ride.
0: We're back in this.
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0: Yes, this was the background music I was trying to play a while ago there, but something else clicked and hits, and this came in. Hey Tony, you know, sometimes let me just ask you if this happens to you in particular, and of course for those of you that are listening right now, does this happen to you also?
1: What are we talking about?
0: Does music put you in a particular mood?
1: Oh yes.
0: Particular vibe, particular spirit, particular
1: yes.
0: energy.
1: Definitely. It definitely does. I literally go into the playlist and look for particular songs just for the mood that I'm in.
0: So what mood are you in right now, bro?
1: Mellow. I'm in a mellow mood right now.
0: So if I hit you with a mellow vibe, you'll be good with that?
1: Definitely.
0: All right. You know what? We're going to mellow it out right now. I got some Mary Mary coming through. I'm talking about Go Get It. We also got some Kendrick Lamar with the Peekaboo. That's not too mellow, but, you know, that's a vibe. And Drake coming through with Janice. All right. Let's go get him.
2: Damn. Come on. You know I.
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0: 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Pickable.
1: Surprise, bitch, it's that nigga chicken cheese. 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Pickable. Yes, AGs, I'm putting something to sleep. Pickable. He on the ground, I praise God and start stumping.

0: type of shit I'm on, you wouldn't understand. 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
1: Broke bitch business, I cannot be your man. 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For real.
0: What they talking about?
1: They talking about nothing.
0: What they talking about?
1: They talking about nothing.
0: What they talking about?
1: They talking about nothing.
0: What they talking about?
1: They talking about nothing.

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4: Right, so our sleaze for this morning, we have a dancehall sleaze this morning. When does it's part of the show go too far? Now, Elephant Man's cameraman incident sparks a bigger conversation. So we've spent the last couple of weeks talking about different celebrity drama, beefs, dogs attacking people, secret albums, AI, babies, you know, all kinds of stuff. But we're ending with something a little different today. We're going to do something a little different today. We're talking about a story coming out of Jamaica actually raises a really interesting question. When you're on stage, does being the entertainer give you a different set of rules? This conversation started when Elephant Man performed at Dream Weekend, and during his set pushed a cameraman who was working around the stage. Now, you can imagine what happened next. Someone caught it on camera. The video started making its rounds, and suddenly everybody had an opinion. Some people were basically saying, well, cameraman have to get close. That's literally their job. While others were saying, okay, but you don't know what was happening from the artist's perspective. Maybe he felt that a cameraman was in his space. And that's where things get a bit interesting now, because according to entertainment attorney, artist management, Ewan Simpson, being on stage doesn't mean you're suddenly exempt from the normal rules of society. He made the point that being in character doesn't automatically protect an artist from legal consequences if their actions cross the line into physical interference with somebody else. And that's another important distinction he made. The stage is entertainment for audience, but it's a workplace for everybody else. So think about how many people are actually working while you're actually watching this artist perform, and you've got the cameraman, the photographers, the sound engineers, lighting, security, stage managers, technicians. There's a whole lot of things going on, and all these people are moving around trying to make the artist look good. So while the audience sees one big performance, everybody else is at the performance is actually just doing their job. So, she says live performances can also almost create a special bubble. But hey, people were just, when they saw it, they was like, did he really just do that? Because we want our artists to be wild on stage, and of course, Elephant Man is wild on stage. He gives a lot of energy. He gives unpredictability. But these kind of moments is like, did he really shove this man to the side? Like, he really pushed him. I don't know if you guys saw any videos of it, but there you can float it up online. There's a couple of things.
0: He said, move your bomber clock, boy.
4: Well, okay, somebody gets into arguments. There's a lot of things that are going on that happened on here. It's all over the internet. But is it professionalism when, you know, you can all, it's not professional anymore when you definitely, you know, hit somebody on stage. But yes, the cameraman is definitely pressing some charges. So, we'll see and keep our eyes to the story to see if what happens out of it. But it definitely was a toxic, as he put it, toxic work environment on stage when he got pushed by Elephant Man. But hey, that is your sleaze for this morning.
0: Definitely sleazy. Definitely one of them situations you don't ever want to find yourself in as a cameraman. As a matter of fact, you know what? I'm going to turn this into a question, man. Have you ever seen or been in a situation where somebody just did team too much and you was like, yo, okay, look, hold on, buddy. That's not it. 085-029, 4x2. Let us know. What's up with that, boy?
5: Let's go.
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0: Positive featuring Tom. We're talking about Good Flirts. But first, Stormzy and Odile talking about 24 hours. Yes. Good morning. It's 8 o'clock.
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4: 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Yeah, Future Hendrix.
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1: We're doing it for the culture.

0: teas in pub too.
1: Where you at?
0: At the house with it, watching Santa's.
1: Who you with?
0: On the couch with my favorite Santa.
1: Fuck that bitch.
0: I was about to, but you convinced us. Should I decorate her walls or log off the Pinterest? Never too late to meditate on emotional attachments. Even if I fall

0: the unofficial holiday where hydration takes a backseat to celebration, often observed by those who consider the weekend a mere suggestion rather than a calendar fact. It's the day when water bottles are swapped for something a bit more spirited.
1: That's right, something a little bit more spirited indeed. You know, usually, I would take you guys to Yard Knowledge Vibes, but this morning, my internet, it seems to be doing its own thing. So all the research I did over the weekend and all the, you know, that I prepared is not letting up. I'm not even going to twist it or lie to it. But what I am going to do, though, is take you guys back to 2010, Reggae Gold, where it was the era of really dope reggae music, man. Like, really, really dope reggae music. This particular thing that I'm talking about had Romain Virgo on it. And for those of you that are not familiar with Romain Virgo, this guy is one of the most talented individuals that you could, you know, pay your money to go see. And he literally sings exactly like how he sounds on a CD, man. How he sounds on a record, how he sounds in person. This guy sounds exactly the same exact way. You know what? I'm just going to stop talking about it. We're going to jam some Romain Virgo right now. It's called The Life Me Live. All right, so let's go.

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1: 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The best way to wake up is with the Galaxy Morning Marathon, hosted by Richie Styles and Tony Q.
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3: 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That's when I knew that your heart was scarring. Friends to lovers need a part to star in. Like, wait, babe, let me ask.

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1: It's Galaxy in the Morning time. Let's get into it. Let's get into it.
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4: All right, our sample dive this morning, we're going to talk about this particular song. It's an old song, so we're going to go into the old song. It's from 1966, actually. This song is a Motown's classic. Motown, you know Motown, is known for Michael Jackson's Jackson 5s and the Supremes and a whole lot, long list. But this song was all about patience, knowing that when it comes to love, sometimes you just gotta wait for the right person. So this song is from the Supremes, You Can't Hurry Love.

0: sounds so familiar. You've probably heard it in many movies before, right?
1: Facts.
0: So that was You Can't Hurry Love by the Supremes, released in 1966, written and produced by Motown Dream Team. There's the Holland Dozier Holland. The song became one of the Supremes' biggest hits, actually. So we can get into the new song and fast forward to like about 6 years, if you really think about it. It's been 60 years since that song came out. Kanye West takes that iconic Motown feeling, flips it into a brand new track, and the title alone gives it a little bit twist. But hey, here's Kanye West, I Can't Wait.

0: so this is Kanye's version of I Can't Wait, but a little bit using the lyrics from the Supreme song. But yeah, so this was him sampling that song, You Can't Hurry Love, and the love contrast. So this was Supreme. The Supremes was telling us you can't rush love, but Kanye is basically saying he can't wait. So 60 years apart, completely different eras, completely different way of sampling, to be honest. But yeah, he took the lyrics and he flipped it and he did it his own thing. What do you think, Richie? Did you like that one?
1: You know what? It took a minute for me to, because I was sitting here with one eyebrow up, saying, "Hey, I wonder where's the sample." I was trying to listen to the lyrics. I was like, "Yo, it's coming! Is it coming? It's coming!" Then he hit it, dead on, smack on.
0: But yeah, he also have a remix to this song with Lauryn Hill where she sings the Supreme parts too. But yeah, this was a 2026 Kanye West's take on the song. But yeah, that's your sample dive.
1: Alright, well,
0: it was a little different this morning.
1: Definitely a bit different indeed. But okay, I liked it. It was dope. I still love the original though. Can't Hurry Love. I really like the original. As a matter of fact, that original put me in a kind of a I like the way that was. But yeah. I tell you what, man, we got some more hits and more bangers coming your way. It's Galaxy in the Morning Time. Richard Styles, Tony Q, you know the vibe.
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4: Whoa. Je vindt dat is lit. 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

0: Mary J. Blige is on the way for you, coming through with talking about Be With You. Of course, before that, we got some Arastar with Wizkid. But give me that. Let's get to it, baby. Slow.
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0: That's right, your number one station for hip-hop and R&B every day, all day, man. Nothing but hits, nothing but bangers every day, all day. Let me see what we got. Right now, we got a throwback. Throwback is coming.
1: This. Throwback is a Galaxy Morning Marathon official throwback.
0: That's right, it's a Galaxy Morning Marathon official throwback. Indeed, man. Like I said this morning, I featured something there from Reggae Gold 2010, and I like that era. This Reggae Gold era is a vibe. Now, Tony, I'm not sure if you're familiar with all the Reggae Gold.
2: Not all of them. But a few of them.
0: But let me just tell you, there were some very, very dope songs on top of there. So I'm gonna take us back to that 2010 too. Hit you with another one from Reggae Gold. All right, let me see what we got going on here next. I wanted to play this one from Busy Signal, but it's not loading at the moment. But I got a pretty dope ass one for you. Right now, coming through is Tyrus Riley. This one he calls...
3: Something around. Me have it, you have it. Ooh, I got this feeling inside.
0: Love's contagious. Let's go get him, baby.
3: And

0: things that happened on this day.
1: Right, things that happened on this day. It is September 3rd, right, Richie? Yeah.
2: That's right, September 3rd. Still here, right. Still so, that time.
1: So it's September 3rd, and we're going back to the year 2006, where Justin Timberlake featuring Timbaland was at number one on the UK singles chart with Sexy Back. It's for his first UK number one hit. The track won Timberlake and Timbaland the 2007 Grammy Award for Best Dance Recording, and it was the longest running number one single for 2006 on the Billboard Hot 100 chart, staying 7 weeks at the top. 2008's R&B singer Ne-Yo was awarded $700,320 after he was dropped from a U.S. tour with R. Kelly. The singer claimed he was fired as Kelly's opening act last November of the 2007's November because fans and critics preferred him, an allegation his co-star denied. 2009, friends and family of Michael Jackson paid their last respects to the singer at a funeral held at the Glendale's Forest Lawn Memorial Park in L.A. Dame Elizabeth Taylor, Quincy Jones, Macaulay Culkin, Berry Gordy, and Lisa Marie Presley were among the 200 invited guests. The singer's family arrived in a motorcade of 31 vehicles. Jackson's brothers Randy Jackson, Jackie, Tito, Jermaine, and Marlon acted as pallbearers carrying Jackson's gold-plated coffin. 2012, internal emails sent by the promoters of Michael Jackson's planned 2009's comeback concert, This Is It, saw them voice concerns over his stability and health. In one email sent the day the singer appeared in London to announce the This Is It shows, he was described as emotionally paralyzed mess. The singer had locked himself in his room and was said to be drunk and despondent. And last but not least, 2019, U.S. songwriter LaShawn Daniels, who co-wrote such hits as Destiny's Child's Grammy-winning Say My Name, Lady Gaga's Telephone, died in a car crash in South Carolina, age 41 at the time. He had also worked with artists including Whitney Houston, Michael Jackson, Brandy, and Toni Braxton. And that is all that happened on this day. It is September 3rd.
2: Amen. Some things definitely went down this September 3rd. Wild. Hey, but I'll tell you what, we got some hits, some bangers, some good ones coming up for you. Some throwbacks are in here too.
0: More hip hop, R&B, Afro, and dancehall music is coming up in a few minutes.
3: 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Stay tuned for the biggest stars. I'm

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2: 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The celestial GPS for humanity's existential road trip. It's like a cosmic weather forecast, telling you when to bring an umbrella for potential emotional downpours, or sunglasses for days filled with sunny dispositions. What is written in the stars for you today? 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
3: It is September 3rd, so if you were born today, you are still a Virgo, of course, in Virgo season. You're ambitious and capable of achieving your goals early in life, but success isn't enough for you. You also want your personal life to feel just as fulfilling. You have a deeply spiritual side that may become more important as you get older, revealing a part of yourself that isn't always obvious when you're focused on your ambitions. Happy birthday to you, your company birthday, your birthday. You know, twins this morning are starting with actor Charlie Sheen, who is turning 61 years old this morning. August Alsina, the R&B singer, is turning 34 years old this morning. Who else we got on the list? Rapper Red Foo is turning 51 years old this morning. Singer Omi is turning 40 years old. And actress Christine Woods is turning 43 years old this morning. So whether your birthday plans are perfectly organized or completely spontaneous, make sure you take time to enjoy every bit of the love coming your way. So happy birthday from us here at the Morning Marathon crew to you.
1: Happy birthday indeed, man. Go ahead, cut your cakes, celebrate, and turn up the best way you can. With that being said, with that being mentioned, man, you know what? To contribute to your turn up, let me see. I got some Kalani coming through for you. Talking about Foley. We also got some Shauna Paul with Get Busy. Yes, sir. That's the vibe right now, right here on Galaxy. Right, let's go get it.
4: Yeah, man, we gonna get it.
5: We are Galaxy.
6: What's going on? This is Drake.
7: 21 Savage.
8: This is a

0: Vicky, what up with it? Man, it's a throwback vibe. It's a throwback energy. It's a throwback season. Thursdays, Thursday. Yeah. I wonder why they call Thursday a throwback Thursday, Tony.
1: Why they call it throwback Thursday?
0: Yeah, why?
1: No idea, actually. It started as an internet thing when we just started posting pictures in our photo reels that we haven't posted and just say, hey, you know what, just a throwback. That's how I saw it. That's what I thought it started as. But yeah, I don't know. But we've turned it into throwback for music, throwback for pictures, throwback for everything.
0: Well, either way, it's a throwback day. And we definitely got some throwbacks. We got some more throwbacks coming up, man. You know what? I'm seeing some Fernand here. I'm seeing some Brian McKnight. That's a throwback for you. 1999. Back at One. Do you remember that song, Tony?
1: Yep.
0: God damn. That's a good song. Oh, that song, I don't know why, but that song gave me goosebumps just now. But all right, we're going to get to it. But first, though, French Montana is coming through with a Pop That, all right? Wow, goosebumps for real. Jeez.
2: They are already up.
3: Every day when I wake up.
2: So now it's your turn to get out. Here are Richie and Tony in the Galaxy.

0: Good morning. Let's go get some coffee, guys.
1: It's time for your first coffee break of the day. Insert the coin. Make your choice. Let the smell of coffee stimulate your brain and answer the Galaxy Coffee Break question of today.
2: So our coffee break question this morning, what sport or hobby is at the center of the story that Lupe Fiasco tells in the song Kick Push?
3: Interesting. All right, I'm interested.
2: Yeah, you don't know the answer, right?
3: No, I don't.
2: Okay, so this one is you're gonna learn today, but that's fine.
0: You're gonna learn today, bitch.
2: I guess it's a little knowledge for the head top this morning, right? So, this song, Kick Push, from Lupe Fiasco.
3: One of my favorite songs, by the way.
2: Tells a story, but what story, what sport or hobby is at the center of that story? If you know the answer, let me know.
3: Skating.
1: They are already up.
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0: Man, oh man, oh man, every good thing must come to an end. Oh man, it's Friday. Almost Friday, Tony. We got one more day until it's Friday, and I swear to God, this weekend, I think I'm gonna rest. Unless between now and the weekend, something else pops up, where I'm outside again. What about you, Tony?
1: I think I'm gonna rest as well. Because I started a new plan for the month of September, what I want to do. So I put a monthly goal in place. So
0: What's your plans? I'm just going to be all nosy and up in your shit.
1: I'm
0: going
1: to take you all up in my business.
0: That part.
1: But either way, I'm going to hold that down for now. I think I'm going to rest because I really do have to look at the calendar before I do too much again. I'm also looking at a possible show I want to attend in December, so I'm kind of looking at my finances, like, can I go to this concert, yes or no?
0: You know, I'm hearing you talk about everything else except for your 5K run, dude.
1: I'm already doing that every day, so I don't have to, I don't have anything else to do, but just every morning, or actually no, every evening, I go out and run anyway.
0: How long do you run?
1: So I'm building it up. I started running for about 15 minutes and a half hour. Now I'm up to 45 minutes running.
0: Running?
1: Yeah. Why are you laughing?
0: I feel like I should play that song from Black Eyed Peas. Running, running, and running, running, and running, running.
1: That's how it feels.
0: 45 minutes running. Damn. Damn, son.
1: It's 5 kilometers I gotta go, so yeah.
0: Hey man, let's wrap it up. Let's get up out of here, girl.
1: Yes, of course. So our coffee break question this morning: what sport or hobbies at the center of the story of Lupe Fiasco when he tells in the song Kick Push? And Richie guessed skateboarding, and that is the correct answer.
0: Hey, Richie was right.
1: Richie was right. Okay. Anyways, keeping it real, keeping it hip hop. It is the Morning Marathon with DJ Richie Styles. And your girl, Tony Q. Until next time.
0: That's right. Until tomorrow. Same time, same station, same situation. We back in this place, back in this space. Man, of course, I'm making room for my colleague, West. It's coming up in a little bit for you. And of course, West is going to take you guys straight down to that 12 o'clock energy. And then, we definitely going to keep it pushing. All right. With that being said, with that being done, girls, guys, them, they, you. This was another
1: Another slave.
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3: 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Where it was a good year. 1996 was a good year, man. I was still young. Trying to get a beard on my face.

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5: A Tribe Called Quest.
4: They are nonconformists to such a great degree that no two members ever dress alike. And many educators consider their popularity resulted from their becoming symbols of teenage rebellion. 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

0: this. Nibble on your ear, touch your butt like this. We adjust like this. If God's a girl, then the God we trust like this. To be honest, niggas love love too. 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
1: Where you at?
0: At the house with it, watching Santa's.
1: Who you with?
0: On the couch with my favorite Santa.
1: Fuck that bitch.
0: I was about to, but you convinced us. Should I decorate her walls or log off to Pinterest? Never too late to meditate on emotional attachments. Even if I fall

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Why you gotta be like that? You know you'll miss me and you'll be right back. And you're not a whore, you shouldn't speak like that. I'm nothing but honest, you know how it is. The life that I live, I don't want a chick, I don't want to settle. You know you're my favourite petal, but I don't give girl flowers. I'll give you good wood though. If you want me all for yourself, then darling, you probably should go. There's no way I'ma stand in the rain. I can still make you say my name, say my name, say my name. Life without me might drive you insane. I don't give girl flowers. I'll give you good wood though. If you want me all for yourself, then darling, you probably should go. There's no way I'ma stand in the rain. I can still make you say my name, say my name, say my name. Life without me might drive you insane.

Yeah, it's Fox, man. 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You know, I was talking to this girl. She was talking about the music all fast in the club. You know, she got to drink water because she's thirsty. 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You know, you know, you know. What

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4: Yes, I'm taking you guys back to that 1996 year. 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

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And this fact I can't deny. 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
0: 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We are Galaxy. We are Galaxy. We are Galaxy. We are Galaxy. We are Galaxy. We are Galaxy. We are Galaxy. We are Galaxy.

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1: Draco. Soulja. She make it clap, clap, clap. 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I die hit, then I be right back. 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I run through that sap and I thump through the racks. I whip her that dope, but I'm fresh out the trap. Clap, clap, she make it clap, clap, clap. I hit from the back, walking the club and I thump through them racks. She make it clap, clap, clap. She make it clap, clap, clap. She make it clap, clap, clap. She make it ooh. She make it clap, clap, clap. She make it clap, clap, clap. She make it clap, clap, clap. She make it yeah, yeah. She make it clap, clap, clap. She make it clap, clap, clap. She make it clap, clap, clap. She make it clap, clap, clap. She make it clap, clap, clap. She make it clap, clap, clap. She make it clap, clap.
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That's when I knew that your heart was scarring. 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
0: Let's go. 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It's about music, sports, and entertainment, and everything what's going on in the streets. 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This is We In Here.
3: Yes, sir. Welcome in. Uur 2 van We In Here. Angie Hill nog steeds in de building. Yes. Orie Kaz in de building. Van Show Bangers in de building. Maar ook niemand minder dan de legend himself. Huh? Stefano Holwijn in de building.
4: Yes. Thanks for having me, man. We in here.
3: We zijn nu officieel, toch? 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
3: 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Thank you, man, Stefano, voor die blessing. 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Een popular opinion.
4: Yes.
5: Let's go.
3: Galaxy.
5: Ja, man. You already know, man. This is what we're doing elke donderdag. Let's get it. Iris Star, where do we go?

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1: 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It one us got M, give me a bitch on my sins. 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

0: It's 11 o'clock here on a Thursday evening on a Galaxy Radio. It is the last night of the week, and we are going to go out right with a bang. Welcome to Rosa's World. I'm Rosa G, and tonight I'm bringing you all of the freshest, funkiest hip-hop flavors, some soul, R&B, and of course, lots of Afro-pop and dance hall as well. And I'm doing that all the way till 1 o'clock tonight. And I open it up with a Broederliefde, Maak Me Niet Heet, some Dutch street warmth, giving us that perfect vibe for tonight. A Ghanaian Dutch artist with Afro pop beats. Yeah, I like it. All right, it's time for some Amali. Shake it to the max.
1: Is there?

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Serving you up that late night nectar here on Galaxy Radio with a brand new track, Isaiah Heron and Desire, and also Keisha Cole before that, coming from her great track as well, Trust and Believe. But we're going to go Dutch now, Jonna Fraser and Little Kleine teaming up for a track called Don Julio Daddy, some Amsterdam street confidence, giving us a little bit more energy tonight right here on Galaxy Radio. Keep it right here, because it's only going to get better.

the record, yo. Stop the record. Yo, shorty, you ain't gotta be going out like this, man. Hold up.

She don't sleep. She glows. Rosa G taking you through the shadows and the soul. You already know. This is Rosa's world. This is

It's Ryan, Leslie, Cassie, and a Fabulous teaming up on a great track called Addiction right here on Galaxy Radio. And before that, Queen Latifah, the Queen Indeed, with that beautiful track UNITY, otherwise known as Unity. And that is something we still really need a lot of today. Lots more great tracks still coming up in the next hour or two right here on Galaxy Radio. I got some Soulja Boy coming your way, some Kendrick Lamar. Also, next, a great classic track coming from them, but it's time to go a little bit R&B style with some Mario. Right after that, some Waka as well. So keep it right here for all of the sweet musical flavors.

0: The World's Too Loud, Tap In with Rosa G, Midnight R&B Therapy. Nightfall don't mean it's over. It means Rosa G's just getting started.
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0: Three great artists teaming up together to close out the first hour here of Rosa's World on Galaxy Radio. Russian Raw Alexander and Wizkid. A great groove coming from them together on a track called A Pongo. Midnight is almost here, but I'm not done with you yet because I got one more hour of all of the sweetest musical flavors coming straight your way right till 1 o'clock. And I'm going to be closing this hour out with some Soulja Boy, Kiss Me Through the Phone. And I will see you guys on the other side.
1: Soulja Boy, tell me.

0: For the night workers and the wide awakes, Rosa G's your soundtrack to the grind. You up, then you in. 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

0: Smith & Wesson. 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
1: Bucktown indeed, Smith & Wesson, Brooklyn, 1995, that raw East Coast a boom right here on Galaxy Radio, and Travis Scott before that as well with his 4x4. Next up, one of my all-time favorite dance floor tracks from 1997, late 90s R&B. It's kind of got dance, but a little bit of sexy as well. They're called Next, of course, and the track is called Too Close.

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It is Jay-Z teaming up with UGK on a track called Big Pimpin', and Timbaland, of course, the sample underneath that, one of the most iconic beats in hip-hop history. And keeping it going right here with some Mindless Behavior. The track is called Keeper on the Low. It's kind of an R&B boy group, and right after that, I've also got lots of great tracks. So keep it right here in Rosa's World.

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1: I am reincarnated. I was stargazing. Life goes on. I need a

Oh, what a great way to close out this week of Rose's World, and of course to kick off the weekend right here on Galaxy Radio. Ira Starr and a WizKid with a Gimme That. We're approaching 1 o'clock, and that means, like I said, it's time for me, Rosa G, to say goodbye to you. I'll be back on Monday night to bring you a brand new week of Rose's World every evening at 11 o'clock sharp. If you're not sleepy or in the night shift, stick around, of course. We got lots of great tracks 24 hours a day with Out of This World Hip Hop. And I'll be back, like I said, on Monday. I'm going to leave you with a nice one. The next track is going to take us right there. It's an old classic, a Grandmaster Flash sample underneath, and Mace floating over it. The perfect way to close out this week. Have a great weekend. Stay fresh. Stay funky.

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4: 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It's 1 a.m.
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